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your friends, your sanity, your offense, your notes, your hates, your jokes, your mates, your smile, your dates, your style, your place, your camera, your ways, your hair, your space, your thoughts, your reaction, your trims, your shame, your face cam, your address, your voice, your name, your steps, your sleep,